0: just wanna thank you. Just wanna thank you.
1: Yes, sir.
0: Ooh, I just wanna thank you.
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1: 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One more time.
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1: 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Took my life from negative to positive, I just want y'all to know that. And tonight, listen.